0: I'm chatting with Charles Wesley Godwin, the artist redefining modern Americana with a depth and soul.
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0: music all the way till now. What's one of the biggest lessons that you've learned throughout the whole process and growing?
1: I've learned a lot. One thing, you know, never get too hung up over one night. You know, that's a big one. When you're coming up, it's a really hard business. And when you're a nobody, it could be so easy to let a bad night defeat you. Mm-hmm. So one thing, you really got to have that thick skin to just like let a bad night go and try to make the next one a good one. You know, there's a lot of that in my first 6 years. And there's been plenty of them in the last six as well. So that was an important one. Good people, you know, your management, your booking, your label, your publishing, those are like family members. Mm-hmm. It really is. You get very close to them. You work with them for, you know, a long time. It's similar to choosing like a marriage with somebody. You know, you don't want to be getting married and getting divorced every couple years.
0: No,
1: you want to try to make good choices with that. I've seen a lot of careers go awry by making bad decisions in that department, because, you know, every artist, we all, and for the most part, there's a few of them that I've known over the years that actually were really good managers and bosses and things like that, but that's more rare. Mm-hmm. Most of us get into it because of, you know, just the passion we have for the music, and never thought about when it actually works out, how you have to, there's so much more than that comes along with it. There's people that make their living and things like that from it, and you need help when it comes to all that, because that's not really what is most of our strong suits. Mm-hmm. Is the business side of it and things like that, managing. So those are a couple of things that, you know, I've learned and been fortunate enough for the most part to make pretty really good decisions on over the years.
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0: Talk to me about Christian Name for a minute.
2: Yeah. Christian Name, the common theme in this album is about faith. In particular, you know, I'm trying to point to God and let people know that God has been a very positive, great thing in my life, and a healer in particular. So that's kind of the theme of the album. It's probably the hardest album I've made. It took me the longest. It was the hardest. Took the longest to record. But I'm so proud of how it turned out.
0: The album doesn't really feel like it's preaching. It's just more like an offering of what people can think about. Have you always had faith, or was there a moment?
2: I've always had faith.
0: Okay.
2: Yeah, I've always had faith. In particular, the last 2.5 years, though, it's really become like the front of the line thing in my life. Mm-hmm. And yeah, I'm definitely not trying to. I am not a preacher. I'm not an expert. Writing these songs made me feel better. It's my way of and music's, and not just with this album, with all of them, it's always been my way of like getting things out. Mm-hmm. And I wanted to make this project to glorify God and say it in my way and to have it be a positive. So that's really what it is. These songs made me feel better making them and singing them. They helped me. So that's all. And then if other people take, you know, a positive from that, or if it has a positive effect on them, that's great. But yeah, I'm definitely not telling people how to live their lives. I'm just speaking for myself how important my faith has been.
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0: a voice that carries the weight of the hills he grew up in. 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
2: Have you had fans come up to you and tell you exactly how your music has helped them heal?
3: Yeah. Just the other night, we did a release show in Morgantown, in my hometown, it's a different business now. It's called the Tipsy Tees, but it's the same building. It's the same room where I played hundreds of times when it was called Schmidt Saloon. But anyways, after the show, it's small enough, I was able to see everybody. And there's a kid that came up to me and said, you know, my music saved his life. And he brought his mom to that show, and she was crying. And I was a young kid, so I think I understood what he was saying there, which is crazy, you know, that there's young people that feel that way. I made sure to stress to him that life is a lot longer than he may think it is. You know what I mean? Yeah. So whatever a kid is going through, you know, there's a lot more life left to go. But anyway, so it gets as serious as, you know, it doesn't get any more heavy than that. And that's not the only time I've heard things like that. And then plenty of weddings and couples, you know, where my music's kind of been a soundtrack to their relationship or something like that. So I love hearing that stuff.
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0: His storytelling is some of the strongest in country music right now. Charles Wesley Godwin is hanging with us.
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0: All right, Lori McKenna, Stephen Wilson Jr. is one of my favorite guys of all time. I mean, his brain, I'd like to eat it. I know that sounds weird, but just a couple bites and maybe it would change my entire, like, point of view of all of reality. What's it like working with them?
2: Oh, it's great. I mean, The song that I wrote with Lori that's on this album, I put in my pocket for 5 years waiting for her.
0: Really?
2: Yeah, to write with her. So, you know, it's kind of cool when something like that works out. And, you know, Steven's become a good friend of mine over the last couple of years. We both signed on to Big Loud similar times, I think, around 2023, end of 2022. And he's an amazing artist. He's had an incredible life experience, you know, and, also I credit Steven with my immunity health. He changed my life. He turned me on to a supplement in the spring of 2024 that has totally changed my life. I think I've had one cold. I'm knocking on, hopefully there's some wood in there.
0: Are you giving up the info? What
2: is
0: this?
2: One cold in two and a half years now. And prior to Steven turning me on to this thing, I'd been sick for like 3 months straight. And I was like, kind of at my wit's end. Like, I was like, I don't know how I can keep going like this. I was pretty miserable. So he turned me on to this. It's a very generic looking supplement. It's called Wellness Formula.
0: Okay.
2: You can order it on Amazon. They sell it at Kroger in Morgantown. And, yeah, he turned me on to that, and it's just absolutely changed my life. It's nothing crazy as far as vitamins. It's just a few standard things, but then it has all kinds of plant extracts and root extracts, and I don't know which one, but one of those is like magic.
0: Okay, I'm going to look it up.
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0: A massive shout out to Carly Pearce for dropping by the show yesterday. Her album Honest Woman comes out this upcoming Friday. On that Friday, Kane Brown will be back on the show. And then we have a big one lined up. Can't say it yet, but it's on the way, and I'm already geeking out.
1: We're here for you. Second and third shifters, we are here for you. More of the overnight ride is next.
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0: Parker McCollum killing me on the overnight ride, was co-host with Carly Pierce of the ACM Honors this past week here in Nashville. And of course, once again, gave us a few things to ponder about, always giving us some insight into his life. This one has stuck with me for multiple days. My girlfriend says, because we got Chinese takeout yesterday, we can't get it again today. I don't think that makes sense. They have it in China all of the time. The reasoning there is a 10 out of 10. He also said, I'm fun at parties for 32 minutes, and then I start thinking about going home. From the mind of Parker McCollum, giving us entertainment every single day.
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2: 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Just play the game one way. You hit a ball in the gap, run. 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

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A lot of Megan Maroney content there. A lot of me wearing my pink shirt that I arts and crafts. Is that the right word this week?

0: Justin. This is the Overnight Ride. Who's this?
1: Jeff the Joke Guy.
0: Jeff the Joke Guy calling us from Dallas, Texas. We'll make you laugh, make you groan, make you cringe. What do you got tonight?
1: A woman with a salad walked past me in the restaurant and said, "You know, a cow died so you could eat that." And I said, "If you weren't eating his food, it might have lived." Did you hear about the short guy psychic that escaped from prison?
0: I did not hear about the short guy psychic who escaped from prison. What happened?
1: Yeah, they said it was a small, medium, that large. Not everyone thought Cleopatra would be beautiful.
0: Not everyone thought Cleopatra would be beautiful. Okay?
1: But that's how Julius Caesar.
0: Oh, man.
1: Hacking when you're older is a great way to meet new people. Today I met 3 paramedics, 2 nurses, and a cardiologist. This is Jeff the Joke Guy, signing off.
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0: 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I'm Bobby T, and I've got your National Not-So-Holidays. On the food side, it is National Bao Day. Any of you who've had, like, come in the wicker basket to steam them, like the bao buns, they're almost like dumplings. Truly incredible if you haven't had them before. Desserts, National Pecan Tort Day, and suspiciously, it is World Plant Milk Day. On the medical side, it is National Oncologist Day and Take Your Cat to the Vet Day. All of you with feline friends, go get them checked out. It's also National Tooth Fairy Day. All you kids, this is the day. Put all of your teeth under your pillow. I'm just saying. Oh, and National Folklore Day. Kind of in line with the, Tooth Fairy. Those are all your days. We've got Cody Johnson coming up. It's 102.9.
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15: Italy forecast calling for cloudier skies today. The possibility of some scattered storms that look a little more likely this afternoon. Daytime highs in the upper 70s and clearing tonight with lows down in the upper 50s. We'll see sun tomorrow and Monday with highs in the mid 70s. Sun and closer to 80 again on Tuesday.

0: 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I'm Bobby T, and I gotta give some birthday shout-outs to all of you special listeners who went to W4Country.com and submitted their names or their friends' names to get a shout-out. 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

0: 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I'm Bobby T, and I've got some fun potbelly pig facts for you. Potbelly pigs typically live 15 to 18 years, but there have been a handful making it to 30. They originated in Southeast Asia, but ever since the 80s, they have been pretty common here in the United States, mostly as pets. They make good pets because they are incredibly intelligent, even more intelligent than cats or dogs. They're like the fifth most intelligent animals after monkeys, dolphins, and elephants. They're so smart. They have an incredible sense of smell. They also only sweat from the tip of their nose if you see them taking a mud bath. They're just trying to cool off. Love me some pot belly pigs. Try and keep them under 200 pounds for their own health. We've got Bailey Zimmerman on the way. It's 102.9.
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15: Italy forecast calling for cloudier skies today. The possibility of some scattered storms that look a little more likely this afternoon. Daytime highs in the upper 70s and clearing tonight with lows down in the upper 50s. We'll see sun tomorrow and Monday with highs in the mid 70s. Sun and closer to 80 again on Tuesday.

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102.9 W4 Country. If you're in the Chelsea area this Wednesday, come say hello. We are kicking off the Chelsea Community Fair. It's going from Wednesday till Saturday, but we'll be there Wednesday night, 4 to 6, going live with Madison Rally. The big event, the Demolition Derby at 7:30. It's going to be so, so cool. But come say hello. It's going to be a great time. I've got your odd North Carolina loss in about 6 minutes. Right now it's Rascal Flatts on 102.9.

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2: Italy forecast calling for cloudier skies today. The possibility of some scattered storms that look a little more likely this afternoon. Daytime highs in the upper 70s and clearing tonight with lows down in the upper 50s. We'll see sun tomorrow and Monday with highs in the mid 70s. Sun and closer to 80 again on Tuesday.

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0: 102.9 W4 Country, George Burge, Luke Bryan. I'm Derek Allen on your Saturday morning, and I have Veronica Raitt on the phone. She's out and about. What's going on, Veronica?
1: Hey, Derek, it's Veronica. I am out in Monroe. I am at the original Gun and Knife Show in Novi inside of the Expo Center at the Monroe County Fairgrounds. And I have Tracy here who runs this so wonderfully every year. Okay, so we got a lot of stuff here. What's going on?
2: We do. We've got new used guns, ammo, collectible things, militaria, camping items. They are this cool thing this week.
1: Okay.
2: They are gun lock boxes that are radio frequency for opening and closing them, and they look like clocks. They're military ones. There's like beautiful deer, outdoor owls.
1: Oh, that's
2: all kinds
1: really
2: of cool,
1: cool
2: stuff, handmade by a gentleman in back.
1: So. Oh, that's really cool.
2: Super
1: and
2: awesome.
1: You got R2-D2 here. That's who's in the background right here. But
2: gotta
1: you got lots of stuff here. I just got here. I'm here till noon, but it goes until 5 o'clock today, and then 10 to 3 tomorrow. And what else? You can go online. Usually, you have a free ticket, right?
2: Yep. If you go to migunshow.com. You can get a dollar off coupon there. We give a dollar off for their military and always thank them for their service. And a dollar off if you're 62 or older, and we'll combine them.
1: Oh, perfect. Look at that. So come by here. I'm here until noon. We have your chance to see Tim McGraw if you want to sign up there. But like I said, if you can't make it here at noon, they're here till 5 o'clock today. It's Veronica Raitt broadcasting live with 102.9 W4 Country.
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13: Italy forecast calling for cloudier skies today. The possibility of some scattered storms that look a little more likely this afternoon. Daytime highs in the upper 70s and clearing tonight with lows down in the upper 50s. We'll see sun tomorrow and Monday with highs in the mid 70s. Sun and closer to 80 again on Tuesday.

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0: 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Think as you drunk from Riley Green. I'm Derek Allen on your Saturday and check in with Veronica Raitz one last time. She's out and about. How's it going, Veronica?
1: Hey, Derek. I am out at the original Gun and Knife Show in Monroe, inside the Expo Center and the Monroe County Fairgrounds, and lots to see here. I'm only here for just a few more minutes, but the show is going on until 5 today. I have Tracy here again, and I mean, I'm overwhelmed with so much stuff that's going on here, but it's guns and knives, but then there's camping stuff, there's fishing stuff, right?
2: There is. There's fishing stuff, and like we said, we got R2-D2 here this weekend, a Gatling gun, giveaways, there's raffles. There's a lot going on this weekend.
1: Oh, yeah. And if you can't make it right now before we head out of here, they're here until 5 today and then from 10 to 3 tomorrow. Where are you next? So you're in Monroe right now. Where's your next show?
2: We are in Houghton Lake next weekend.
1: Houghton Lake. Ooh, I love Houghton Lake.
2: Yes, yeah.
1: So if you're heading up north, because, you know, kids are going back to school now, too.
2: Absolutely.
1: So get out there as well. You can go to migunshow.com. 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
2: You can get a coupon from there that gets you $1 off. A
1: coupon.
2: But you also get $1 off if you're 62 or older or a veteran, and we always thank them for their service. And, again, it also has our calendar right on there. You can see where we are every weekend.
1: Yes, because you have lots coming up. We have flyers here, so come and check it out. They're here until 5 today and from 10 to 3 tomorrow at the MBT Expo Center on the Monroe County Fairgrounds. It's Veronica Raitz with 102.9 W4 Country.
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8: Italy forecast calling for cloudier skies today. The possibility of some scattered storms that look a little more likely this afternoon. Daytime highs in the upper 70s and clearing tonight with lows down in the upper 50s. We'll see sun tomorrow and Monday with highs in the mid 70s. Sun and closer to 80 again on Tuesday.

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102.9 W4 Country and Jason Aldean. Happy Saturday. I'm Derek Allen. I have a story for you I want to tell. After Lenny Wilson, here's Chris Young, Kane Browns. We all got some famous friends, right? It's W4 Country.

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Hey, I have your dad joke theater for you. Coming up after Dan and Shay at 102.9. I got

0: 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What a week it was. We're going to talk all about it after Old Dominion. 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
1: Well, it was down some street we couldn't even pronounce. We were stuck in the middle, loving every ounce. Tequila was cheap, but the flow we were feeling was real. Neither one of us looking for three little words. Unless those three words were do not disturb. Checkout was supposed to be noon, but we slept until 3:00.

It'll leave forecast calling for some possible storms this afternoon, but then gradually sunnier and clear by tonight with lows in the upper 50s. It does look sunny the next few days with highs in the mid-70s tomorrow and Monday and up near 80 again on Tuesday.

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UW forecast calling for some possible storms this afternoon, but then gradually sunnier and clear by tonight with lows in the upper 50s. It does look sunny the next few days with highs in the mid-70s tomorrow and Monday and up near 80 again on Tuesday.

102.9 W4 Country saying hi to Melanie out in Dexter. Hope you are having a happy Saturday. Here's Zach Toff. This is South of Sanity on 102.9.

102.9 W4 Country. I want to remind you there's a lot of great stuff going on in our community, and I'm going to tell you about it after Jelly Roll. Hands up.

0: 102.9 W4 Country. It's David Moen here. It's time to say goodbye. Thank you for helping me get through a crazy week. The morning show was so much fun this week. I feel like we went off the rails on Tuesday and we never got back on track, but it was so much fun. I hope you enjoyed it too. I definitely needed some laughs, and I'm going on vacation here soon, just for a couple of days. But don't worry, I'm going to be back in the morning. Very first thing, we're going to talk about birthdays. We've got some nerd news in there, and I could use some vacation advice. I haven't taken a vacation by myself in a long time, but till then, as always, I am David Moen. You are wonderful, and I hope you have a great rest of your day.
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Italy forecast calling for pretty clear skies this evening and overnight with lows down in the upper 50s. Sunny tomorrow, highs in the mid-70s. Continued sun to start the week and highs in the mid-70s Monday. Highs closer to 80 on Tuesday.

0: 102.9 W4 Country, and we are back with another survey. Now, this one, I feel like it's actually really relatable to almost everybody. My generation, generations maybe even before me and even after me as well. Now, I just got back from a little golf trip up north in Gaylord, Michigan. Now, we got to stay on this golf course, on this resort. It was pretty cool. It's called Treetops. If you're a big golfer, please go play those courses. There's five of them on there. Really, really nice. But talking about staying up there, we got to stay, obviously, on the resort. Now, in other cases, you have to get yourself your own hotel. Now, they say that brand preference is actually very sharply across generations when it comes to hotels. And that Hilton actually leads among Gen Z at 42%. Also, for the millennials at 48.3%. For Marriott and Gen X is 49.1% for baby boomers. Never even heard of that as well. But are you loyal to one hotel, or do you just kind of look at reviews to see what's nice around the area, or are you very loyal to one hotel wherever you stay at? Give me a text. Let me know. 734-623-1029.
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